0: for them to shrimp to face it. All the kids with dreams won't get the chance to chase it. Makes me sad. Think about the lives they would have had. Think about the orphan babies got no moms and dads. How can we sit back and not try to make it right? We gotta come together. 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

0: 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Got to be handy with the steel if you know what I mean, earn your keep.
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1: That is so cool. Let the moment stay. Cameras rolling. No pause on me. 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While I reminisce. 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

Have you come here for forgiveness? Have you come to raise the dead? Have you come here to play Jesus to the lepers in your head?

each other, sister, brothers, one life, but we're not the same. We get to carry each other